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2: Rain and thunderstorms tonight, 5 to 10 millimeters, and windy, a low of 12. Tomorrow, rain and thunderstorms, a high of 17. Showers for Monday, 14 degrees, and then on Tuesday, partly sunny and 19. Current weather conditions can be found anytime on your Swift Current online app. I'm Judy Peters.
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2: Rain and thunderstorms tonight, 5 to 10 millimeters, and windy, a low of 12. Tomorrow, rain and thunderstorms, a high of 17. Showers for Monday, 14 degrees, and then on Tuesday, partly sunny and 19. Current weather conditions can be found anytime on your Swift Current online app. I'm Judy Peters.
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0: bursting to say something? 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
6: Rain and thunderstorms tonight, 5 to 10 millimeters and windy, a low of 12. Tomorrow, rain and thunderstorms, a high of 17. Showers for Monday, 14 degrees, and then on Tuesday, partly sunny and 19. Current weather conditions can be found anytime on your Swift Current online app. I'm Judy Peters.
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8: Rain and thunderstorms tonight, 5 to 10 millimeters and windy, a low of 12. Tomorrow, rain and thunderstorms, a high of 17. Showers for Monday, 14 degrees, and then on Tuesday, partly sunny and 19. Current weather conditions can be found anytime on your Swift Current online app. I'm Judy Peters.
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6: Rain and thunderstorms tonight, 5 to 10 millimeters, and windy, a low of 12. Tomorrow, rain and thunderstorms, a high of 17. Showers for Monday, 14 degrees, and then on Tuesday, partly sunny and 19. Current weather conditions can be found anytime on your Swift Current online app. I'm Judy Peters.
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2: Rain and thunderstorms tonight, 5 to 10 millimeters, and windy, a low of 12. Tomorrow, rain and thunderstorms, a high of 17. Showers for Monday, 14 degrees, and then on Tuesday, partly sunny and 19. Current weather conditions can be found anytime on your Swift Current online app. I'm Judy Peters.
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5: Rain and thunderstorms tonight, 5 to 10 millimeters, and windy, a low of 12. Tomorrow, rain and thunderstorms, a high of 17. Showers for Monday, 14 degrees, and then on Tuesday, partly sunny and 19. Current weather conditions can be found anytime on your Swift Current Online app. I'm Judy Peters.
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8: Rain and thunderstorms tonight, 5 to 10 millimeters, and windy, a low of 12. Tomorrow, rain and thunderstorms, a high of 17. Showers for Monday, 14 degrees, and then on Tuesday, partly sunny and 19. Current weather conditions can be found anytime on your Swift Current online app. I'm Judy Peters.
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2: Rain and thunderstorms tonight, 5 to 10 millimeters, and windy, a low of 12. Tomorrow, rain and thunderstorms, a high of 17. Showers for Monday, 14 degrees, and then on Tuesday, partly sunny and 19. Current weather conditions can be found anytime on your Swift Current online app. I'm Judy Peters.
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7: Rain and thunderstorms tonight, 5 to 10 millimeters, and windy, a low of 12. Tomorrow, rain and thunderstorms, a high of 17. Showers for Monday, 14 degrees, and then on Tuesday, partly sunny and 19. Current weather conditions can be found anytime on your Swift Current Online app. I'm Judy Peters.
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3: Rain and thunderstorms tonight, 5 to 10 millimeters, and windy, a low of 12. Tomorrow, rain and thunderstorms, a high of 17. Showers for Monday, 14 degrees, and then on Tuesday, partly sunny and 19. Current weather conditions can be found anytime on your Swift Current online app. I'm Judy Peters.
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0: got Swift Current's beard to revere? 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
2: Rain and thunderstorms tonight, 5 to 10 millimeters, and windy, a low of 12. Tomorrow, rain and thunderstorms, a high of 17. Showers for Monday, 14 degrees, and then on Tuesday, partly sunny and 19. Current weather conditions can be found anytime on your Swift Current online app. I'm Judy Peters.
1: You're busy. 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
1: Mainly sunny and windy today, a high of 23 and the UV index 8 or very high. Rain and thunderstorms tonight, 5 to 10 millimeters, and windy, a low of 12. Tomorrow, rain and thunderstorms, a high of 17. Showers for Monday, 14 degrees, and then on Tuesday, partly sunny and 19. Current weather conditions can be found anytime on your Swift Current online app. I'm Judy Peters.
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3: Mainly sunny and windy today, a high of 23 and the UV index 8 or very high. Rain and thunderstorms tonight, 5 to 10 millimeters, and windy, a low of 12. Tomorrow, rain and thunderstorms, a high of 17. Showers for Monday, 14 degrees, and then on Tuesday, partly sunny and 19. Current weather conditions can be found anytime on your Swift Current online app. I'm Judy Peters.
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0: Let's be real. 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
1: Mainly sunny and windy today, a high of 23 and the UV index 8 or very high. Rain and thunderstorms tonight, 5 to 10 millimeters and windy, a low of 12. Tomorrow, rain and thunderstorms, a high of 17. Showers for Monday, 14 degrees, and then on Tuesday, partly sunny and 19. Current weather conditions can be found anytime on your Swift Current online app. I'm Judy Peters.
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1: Mainly sunny and windy today, a high of 23 and the UV index 8 or very high. Rain and thunderstorms tonight, 5 to 10 millimeters and windy, a low of 12. Tomorrow, rain and thunderstorms, a high of 17. Showers for Monday, 14 degrees, and then on Tuesday, partly sunny and 19. Current weather conditions can be found anytime on your Swift Current online app. I'm Judy Peters.
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1: Mainly sunny and windy today, a high of 23 and the UV index 8 or very high. Rain and thunderstorms tonight, 5 to 10 millimeters and windy, a low of 12. Tomorrow, rain and thunderstorms, a high of 17. Showers for Monday, 14 degrees, and then on Tuesday, partly sunny and 19. Current weather conditions can be found anytime on your Swift Current online app. I'm Judy Peters.
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2: Mainly sunny and windy today, a high of 23 and the UV index 8 or very high. Rain and thunderstorms tonight, 5 to 10 millimeters and windy, a low of 12. Tomorrow, rain and thunderstorms, a high of 17. Showers for Monday, 14 degrees, and then on Tuesday, partly sunny and 19. Current weather conditions can be found anytime on your Swift Current online app. I'm Judy Peters.
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1: Mainly sunny and windy today, a high of 23 and the UV index 8 or very high. Rain and thunderstorms tonight, 5 to 10 millimeters and windy, a low of 12. Tomorrow, rain and thunderstorms, a high of 17. Showers for Monday, 14 degrees, and then on Tuesday, partly sunny and 19. Current weather conditions can be found anytime on your Swift Current online app. I'm Judy Peters.
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1: Mainly sunny and windy today, a high of 23 and the UV index 8 or very high. Rain and thunderstorms tonight, 5 to 10 millimeters and windy, a low of 12. Tomorrow, rain and thunderstorms, a high of 17. Showers for Monday, 14 degrees, and then on Tuesday, partly sunny and 19. Current weather conditions can be found anytime on your Swift Current online app. I'm Judy Peters.
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1: Mainly sunny and windy today, a high of 23 and the UV index 8 or very high. Rain and thunderstorms tonight, 5 to 10 millimeters and windy, a low of 12. Tomorrow, rain and thunderstorms, a high of 17. Showers for Monday, 14 degrees, and then on Tuesday, partly sunny and 19. Current weather conditions can be found anytime on your Swift Current online app. I'm Judy Peters.
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1: Mainly sunny and windy today, a high of 23 and the UV index 8 or very high. Rain and thunderstorms tonight, 5 to 10 millimeters and windy, a low of 12. Tomorrow, rain and thunderstorms, a high of 17. Showers for Monday, 14 degrees, and then on Tuesday, partly sunny and 19. Current weather conditions can be found anytime on your Swift Current online app. I'm Judy Peters.
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1: Mainly sunny and windy today, a high of 23 and the UV index 8 or very high. Rain and thunderstorms tonight, 5 to 10 millimeters and windy, a low of 12. Tomorrow, rain and thunderstorms, a high of 17. Showers for Monday, 14 degrees, and then on Tuesday, partly sunny and 19. Current weather conditions can be found anytime on your Swift Current online app. I'm Judy Peters.
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0: Who's got Swift Current's beard to revere? 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
1: Mainly sunny and windy today, a high of 23 and the UV index 8 or very high. Rain and thunderstorms tonight, 5 to 10 millimeters and windy, a low of 12. Tomorrow, rain and thunderstorms, a high of 17. Showers for Monday, 14 degrees, and then on Tuesday, partly sunny and 19. Current weather conditions can be found anytime on your Swift Current online app. I'm Judy Peters.
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8: Mainly sunny and windy today, a high of 23 and the UV index 8 or very high. Rain and thunderstorms tonight, 5 to 10 millimeters, and windy, a low of 12. Tomorrow, rain and thunderstorms, a high of 17. Showers for Monday, 14 degrees, and then on Tuesday, partly sunny and 19. Current weather conditions can be found anytime on your Swift Current online app. I'm Judy Peters.
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7: Mainly sunny and windy today, a high of 23 and the UV index 8 or very high. Rain and thunderstorms tonight, 5 to 10 millimeters and windy, a low of 12. Tomorrow, rain and thunderstorms, a high of 17. Showers for Monday, 14 degrees, and then on Tuesday, partly sunny and 19. Current weather conditions can be found anytime on your Swift Current online app. I'm Judy Peters.
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2: From the Provincial News Desk, I'm Judy Peters. Healthcare workers are being encouraged to speak up as contract talks between QP 5430 and Saskatchewan Health Employers continue. The union says feedback from members is critical as negotiations drag on, particularly around issues like staffing, wages, and potential job movement between facilities. Arlene Picard, who is the Region 4 General Vice President, says workers need to make their voices heard directly to decision makers.
3: We need them to reach out to the government, the SHA, Ministry of Health for sure, and tell them what you want or what you don't want.
2: Bargaining is expected to continue through August, with a clearer direction anticipated in fall. Two men are facing human trafficking charges following an investigation into a trucking business just outside of Regina. Reporter Cameron Kosh tells us more.
4: The investigation began in November 2025 after a report of possible labor trafficking at the company. RCMP, working with the province's Human Trafficking and Counter-Exploitation Unit, allege workers were forced to pay large amounts of cash to secure jobs and obtain permanent residency. Officers also say wages were withheld, employees were made to drive unsafe loads, and were coerced to work excessive hours. 36-year-old Himanshu Kundra of Spruce Creek and 50-year-old Jagtar Sidoria of Regina each face multiple charges, including human trafficking, and have made their first appearances in court.
2: Thanks, Cameron. Survivors of Saskatchewan's deadliest bus crash, family members of those who were lost, and folks from Webb came together for a new plaque unveiling to tell the story of the tragedy. With more, here's reporter Kirstie Hansen.
5: Darrell Flamond, a survivor of the 1980 bus collision, says he was one of only eight of the 30 CPR workers in the crash who survived.
6: The only thing I remember, believe it or not, of the actual day was getting on that bus where my cousins were on it. And so I rode on the second bus, and Michael Beach was the driver. And the last things he said was, there's a friggin' car coming at us. And then I woke up in the hospital covered in road oil. And that's when I found out the news of how many died. And found out about my cousins that died too.
5: 47 Filmworks out of Winnipeg was present, filming final shots for its documentary detailing the Prairie Steel Gang and the brotherhood of those connected to the collision. For Golden West Broadcasting, I'm Kirstie Hansen.
2: And the Saskatchewan government has released an independent review of the record-breaking 2025 wildfire season. We get the details from Estevan's Scott Bolton.
7: The report from MNP examines the response to more than 500 fires that burned nearly 3 million hectares and forced over 10,000 people from their homes. Reviewers found the province's emergency management system faced extreme pressure from multiple major fires, evacuations, and prolonged drought conditions. The report outlines 11 recommendations aimed at improving preparedness, coordination, training, and recovery planning. The province has already announced a series of actions, including new Fire Smart funding, advanced fire modeling, and the Community Wildfire Reservist Program. Wadden Bay will be the first community to receive a $40,000 Fire Smart grant for mitigation work.
2: That's Scott Bolton reporting from Estevan. And that's a look at your provincial news.
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2: Mainly cloudy today and 18 degrees. For tonight, a few clouds, scattered showers and thunderstorms, a low of 9. Tomorrow, mainly cloudy with a chance of showers and risk of a thunderstorm, a high of 16. On Tuesday, cloudy with a good chance of showers, 17 degrees. And then for Wednesday, partly sunny with a high of 22. Current weather conditions can be found anytime on your Swift Current online app. I'm Judy Peters.
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10: Mainly cloudy today and 18 degrees. For tonight, a few clouds, scattered showers and thunderstorms, a low of 9. Tomorrow mainly cloudy with a chance of showers and risk of a thunderstorm, a high of 16. On Tuesday, cloudy with a good chance of showers, 17 degrees. And then for Wednesday, partly sunny with a high of 22. Current weather conditions can be found anytime on your Swift Current online app. I'm Judy Peters.
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11: Mainly cloudy today and 18 degrees. For tonight, a few clouds, scattered showers and thunderstorms, a low of 9. Tomorrow, mainly cloudy with a chance of showers and risk of a thunderstorm, a high of 16. On Tuesday, cloudy with a good chance of showers, 17 degrees. And then for Wednesday, partly sunny with a high of 22. Current weather conditions can be found anytime on your Swift Current online app. I'm Judy Peters.
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I like the way we talk, so we should take a walk and talk about the things you like. 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
3: From the Provincial News Desk, I'm Judy Peters. An investigation into a trucking business outside of Regina has led to multiple human trafficking-related charges. Cameron Kosh reports from Moose Jaw.
4: The investigation began in November 2025 after a report of possible labor trafficking at the company. RCMP, working with the province's Human Trafficking and Counter-Exploitation Unit, alleged workers were forced to pay large cash amounts to secure jobs and obtain permanent residency. Officers also say wages were withheld, employees were made to drive unsafe loads, and worked excessive hours under coercive conditions. 36-year-old Himanshu Kundra of Spruce Creek and 50-year-old Jagtar Sidoria of Regina each face multiple charges, including human trafficking, and have made their first appearances in court.
3: Thanks, Cameron. Saskatchewan RCMP are highlighting human trafficking warning signs following the investigation. Weyburn's Larissa McEwen has more.
5: Investigators say human trafficking often centers around control, where people may not be free to leave their jobs and could face threats or consequences if they try. That control can extend to money with wages held or managed by others, as well as workers being pushed into long or excessive hours under pressure to falsify records. In some cases, freedom of movement is limited even further when passports, work permits, or other identification documents are taken or held. Officials say some victims are brought into these situations through false job promises or remain trapped through debt linked to recruitment costs. Police are encouraging anyone who suspects human trafficking to contact authorities immediately.
3: That's Larissa McEwen reporting from Weyburn. Severe weather has battered the southeast over the past few weeks, and that included some hail. Crops were also affected, though agrologist Edgar Hammermeister doesn't think the effects were too awful.
6: There was hail with the tornado, but it doesn't seem to be that much from the little bit that I've heard. So the one thing about hail being early in the growing season, there is an opportunity for the crops to recover.
3: Hammermeister says full crop recovery would need a perfect growing season. A southeast Saskatchewan family is sharing their story after a devastating tornado destroyed their farm south of Alameda on June 9th. Danny Brock, the homeowner south of Alameda, says he and his children had little warning as the storm moved directly toward them, as he describes the moments before the tornado hit.
7: And then the damage, once it was safe, or what I thought was safe, you know, and because I was worried that there's going to be a fire with electricity, the power, and the gas line and stuff was tore up the house. I came up the stairs once I got out. The walls are gone on the house, and I could see the tornado leaving my yard. I could still see it. It was right there, just in the pasture leaving.
3: Brock says while their home was destroyed, his family survived, and support from the community has been overwhelming as cleanup continues. And that's a look at your provincial news.
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3: Mainly cloudy today and 18 degrees. For tonight, a few clouds, scattered showers and thunderstorms, a low of 9. Tomorrow, mainly cloudy with a chance of showers and risk of a thunderstorm, a high of 16. On Tuesday, cloudy with a good chance of showers, 17 degrees. And then for Wednesday, partly sunny with a high of 22. Current weather conditions can be found anytime on your Swift Current online app. I'm Judy Peters.
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2: Well, hello and welcome to American Country Countdown. I'm your host, Ryan Fox. And last week on the show, Ella Langley had the number one song in the land for the second straight week with Be Her. Can she do it again? Or will our special guest this weekend, Josh Ross, knock her out of that spot with his latest hit, Hey, How You Look? We're going to find out. Plus, Josh is going to tell us all about the success of that song and touring with Dan and Shay this fall. And speaking of success, Lenny Wilson knows a thing or two about that. But how do you find success when playing live? Lenny talks all about that here this hour from the ACC O'Reilly Auto Parts studio. But first, she kicks off the countdown with a song that was an ACC world premiere last weekend. Lenny Wilson and John Mayer, Phone, Keys, Wallet, American Country Countdown.
3: Number.

Wallet, an ACC debut this weekend from Lainey Wilson and John Mayer, number 30 on American Country Countdown. It's Ryan Fox, and what you eating lately? Maybe a burger? Well, according to Food & Wine magazine, these are the top five best-tasting burgers in the USA. And number five is McDonald's. Number four on this list belongs to Wendy's. In-N-Out Burger has managed to snag third place. Coming in hot as the runner-up is Burger King. And the top-tasting burger, according to the latest research, belongs to Five Guys. Like mine with extra cheese, please. Meanwhile, flipping the patties on number 29, maybe with some Dunkin' Donuts in her hand, Stella Lefty. It's Boston. ACC. On a train.

Water at a Wedding, Graylin James up 1 to 28 on American Country Countdown. It's Ryan Fox, and it's potentially a streak that could push his career to the next level. Back-to-back song success for newcomer Josh Ross, who could have his second career number one song this weekend on ACC. We'll get to that with Josh after his first chart topper, Single Again, American Country Countdown. I know.

0: Hit number one here in ACC back in July of last year. Josh Ross, single again on American Country Countdown. It's Ryan hanging this weekend with Josh on the show. Man, that song was huge for you. And then this one this weekend, you got a chance at another number one with Hey How You Look. Looks like things are going well for you. Pretty wild.
1: Dude, it's crazy. I guess it's hopefully it's a good streak that I'm starting. Second time around feels a little better than the first, so that's always good, I guess, right?
0: Does it feel like things are starting to move a little more your way?
1: Totally, and I feel like it's nice that this one hasn't taken as long as the first one did. You know, it's a little more reassuring, and it's been so cool, man, especially like the live show. Like just watching it grow on the road has been like that's where I'm the most happy, and that's where I have the most fun, and just watching that's been really cool.
0: Yes. So with Hate How You Look, what about this song when you first heard it was like, man, I got to cut this one?
1: Yeah, I mean, Buddy sent it to me, Kristen Yancey, and some of the writers on it had never had like a song on the radio. And there was just something about it. It's like it felt different. It felt fresh. It felt like not what was on the radio, which I really kind of love. And it just like, I love a song that's got like a sad lyric, but it's still, if you weren't paying attention to the lyrics, you'd be like, this is just a up-tempo, fun song.
0: Right.
1: But it's sad. I always think that's just like the coolest thing. And I was like, I just cut it. I put it in the live show before I even, you know, released it or any of that kind of stuff. And it was just like, I feel like this is the next thing. And we were debating on that and one other song for the next radio single at the time. And I'm so glad we went with Hate How You Look. So worked out well.
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17: Mainly cloudy today and 18 degrees. For tonight, a few clouds, scattered showers and thunderstorms, a low of 9. Tomorrow, mainly cloudy with a chance of showers and risk of a thunderstorm, a high of 16. On Tuesday, cloudy with a good chance of showers, 17 degrees. And then for Wednesday, partly sunny with a high of 22. Current weather conditions can be found anytime on your Swift Current online app. I'm Judy Peters.
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Dan and Shay, number 27, Say So, on American Country Countdown. It's Ryan Fox, and I'd say Dan and Shay did exceptionally well representing the USA, singing the national anthem at the World Cup recently. Reach out, boys. Well done. Morgan Wallen now with an ACC.

0: An ACC number one from this weekend in 2023. Morgan Wallen last night on American Country Countdown. It's Ryan Fox. And when you think about Morgan, he certainly thinks outside the box when it comes to everything he does, from his live shows to how he releases his music. Fresh face Josh Ross is doing something out of the norm, which we break down with him after the song that moves up four spots this weekend on ACC, Dustin Lynch, Easy to Love.
1: Number 26.

0: Dustin Lynch, number 26 on American Country Countdown. That is Easy to Love. It's Ryan, and Josh Ross is hanging with us this weekend on the show. Josh, a few minutes ago, you were telling us how sometimes you'll break out a new song in your concerts just to kind of see how things are going. Not many artists do that, where it's almost like a focus group at your shows. Do you do that a lot?
1: I do it if I have the time. Like, if I can convince the band to learn something and we're not in, like, a rush. Because we're always, you know, we don't have a lot of time in sound checks and we don't have rehearsal days because we're on the road so much. So it's like, hey, guys, I wrote the song yesterday, or somebody sent me the song. Can we learn it in 30 minutes and play it? And they're just like, you know. So, but I just do it because it's like, again, it's, you know, how does the crowd react? Are they moving? Even if they don't know the words, it's like, are they learning some of the words? And that's just like a body language vibe thing that I was like, try to figure out. And yeah, I'm glad I did that with this one for sure.
0: Well, it seems to be working.
1: Thanks. Yeah, no, it's been super cool.
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8: Mainly cloudy today and 18 degrees. For tonight, a few clouds, scattered showers and thunderstorms, a low of 9. Tomorrow, mainly cloudy with a chance of showers and risk of a thunderstorm, a high of 16. On Tuesday, cloudy with a good chance of showers, 17 degrees. And then for Wednesday, partly sunny with a high of 22. Current weather conditions can be found anytime on your Swift Current online app. I'm Judy Peters.
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10: Back to the country. 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

Texas, Lauren Elena and Chase Matthew, number 25 on American Country Countdown. It's Ryan Fox with all the hits and the stars. And when you're a superstar singer, what's the difference between giving a good show and having a good show? This came up in conversation recently between our girl Lainey Wilson and our new collab partner, John Mayer. We break it down in two songs. Hold on. First, though, Zach John King, Get to Drinking, American Country Countdown.

0: former ACC number one, 4x4 by you, Lainey Wilson, on American Country Countdown. It's Ryan, and Lainey Wilson and John Mayer are collaborating together on a new song called Phone Keys Wallet. I'd be out of luck, lost if I ever up and lose. Yeah, Jesus Jones, mama, my phone keys wallet and you. We just heard it back at number 30 on this week's survey. But the two are also collaborating with Stories from the Road and discussing a conundrum that a lot of stars like them face.
1: There is a difference between giving a good show and having a good show.
2: Oh, somebody better write that down for me.
1: We're recording it. You're always giving a good show. You're not always having a good show. If you can have a good show while you give a good show, that's the best. You're not always going to have.
2: That just put a lot into perspective for me.
1: But you're always going to give a good show. It'd be nice if you could enjoy it too.
2: Yeah.
1: But if at the end of the night it turned out they all had the time of their life and you're going to go shower it off and go, eh.
2: Yeah. And then when I talk to my band afterwards, and I'm like, at times I'm like, that was the best show we have ever played. And they're like, really?
1: I know.
2: And then they come off the stage and they're like, that was the show.
1: I know. And because you're counting all these little things in your head as you're going, yep, put it in the mistake pile. Yep, put it in the mistake pile. And then you forget that they're in the audience. They're all here ready to have a great time. They've seen their friends. They're a couple drinks in. They're having the time of their life. All you got to do is just sing the tunes.
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just played his very first arena show with Luke Bryan recently. Shane Prophet sitting just outside the countdown this weekend. It's Long Live Country on American Country Countdown. It's Ryan. Thank you so much for spending part of your weekend with us. And for Parker McCollum, being country is more than just saying you're country. Hold on, he explains. Coming up in 6 minutes. First, though, up two spots this weekend. John Party, boots off, American Country Countdown.

0: Plum with an ACC Extra. That's pretty hard. On American Country Countdown, I'm Ryan. And recently on the Like a Farmer podcast, Parker opened up about something that is near and dear to him, the country lifestyle.
1: Let people get a little taste of that life, and they're going to realize that there's a reason why it's stuck around as long as it has, man. It's good. That slow and easy life, away from all the BS with a good woman and on a little piece of land, and it sounds so cliche, but it is for a reason, dude. It's good, and it's good for your soul. It's good for your bloodline. It's good for your everything. It's good for business, and you know, I think the more and more people that find out about that, the better.
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0: Coast to coast and around the world, this is American Country Countdown. I'm your host, Ryan Fox, and this hour should be sponsored by two letters of the alphabet, the letter O and the letter N, as in on, because we've got Kelly Clarkson on Jody Messina, Luke Combs on Garth Brooks and Miranda Lambert, Reba and Ella Langley on themselves, plus Josh Ross on what he does with his downtime. So much to get to this hour from the ACC O'Reilly Auto Parts studio, so let's get it on. Moving up one spot this weekend, Low Cash and Wrong Hearts, American Country Countdown.
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Cash, up 1 to 22 on American Country Countdown. That's Reinhardt's. It's Ryan Fox. And occasionally I hear a song that isn't new and isn't a release officially, but I get so fired up, I want y'all to hear it. We call it Ryan's Hidden Gems, and this week it belongs to Post Malone. Track number 6 from his F1 Trillion album, What Don't Belong to Me, is my hidden gem and an

Big weekend for that, guys. He's kicking off another summer of shows at Spear in Las Vegas. Kenny Chesney. It's Carry On, number 21 on American Country Countdown. It's Ryan. And also this weekend, our special guest, Josh Ross, is working his way to his second consecutive number one song with Hate How You Look. But while he waits for his latest big hit to hit the top of ACC Mountain, what does he do in his downtime? We'll ask him after the guy he toured with all across Canada back in 2023, Lee Bryce. One of them girls. American Country Countdown.

0: One of them girls hit number one back in 2020 here on American Country Countdown. That's Lee Bryce. It's Ryan. And Lee and our guest this weekend, Josh Ross, toured together back in 2023 all across Canada on Lee's Beer Drinking Opportunity Tour. And Josh, we know you tour a lot. It's just what you do. What do you do, though, in between gigs, in your downtime?
1: Travel home. And then, I normally get home. And I've been so blessed with shows, and I love being on the road. And it's like a whole life that I get to live and enjoy. And I'm home maybe a day or two a week. Lately, I've had a couple more days, which has been good just because of CMA Fest and all that kind of stuff. But I'm a big fisher. I like fishing. I got like a little pond, and I'll take like a day at home and just kind of reset and fish. And I got two dogs, hang out with them, and then pack my luggage and get some laundry done and do it all again. So
0: here with Josh Ross on American Country Countdown. Josh, when you're on the road and you're touring and you have downtime during the day, you're at a city that you don't know, you got some extra time, what do you do then?
1: Yeah, I would say like the three or four things I do would be like writing, try to go to the gym, and then I have a fishing pole and tackle box. So if we're like somewhere where there's like a pond, I'll go fishing. And then the odd time I'll play golf. I'll try to get golf in. Usually it's just like nine if I do. But for sure, like the working out, writing, and fishing would be my three.
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16: Mainly cloudy today and 18 degrees. For tonight, a few clouds, scattered showers and thunderstorms, a low of 9. Tomorrow, mainly cloudy with a chance of showers and risk of a thunderstorm, a high of 16. On Tuesday, cloudy with a good chance of showers, 17 degrees. And then for Wednesday, partly sunny with a high of 22. Current weather conditions can be found anytime on your Swift Current online app. I'm Judy Peters.
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3: 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Number 20.

Victor from Hardy, Eric Church, Morgan Wallen, and Tim McGraw on American Country Countdown, number 20. I'm Ryan Fox, not only your host here on ACC, but also your relationship guru. And I found this interesting. According to the folks at Match.com, if you're going on a first date, here's a tip. Don't overstay your welcome. 52% of singles think a good first date should last between 2 and 4 hours. Pretty interesting. In fact, I'll add to that, if you come over to my house to grill and hang out, let's also apply this rule there, too. Nothing worse than a lingerer, right? Meanwhile, we're linger-free, and back to the countdown with John Morgan. It's Kid Myself, ACC. Number 9.

myself. It's John Morgan, number 19 on American Country Countdown. It's Ryan Fox with all the hits and the stars, coast to coast and around the world. And we've been doing it as long as country icon Joe DiMassina. It's got to feel good to know that you've got some big stars that are big fans of yours. What superstar is singing Jody's praises? We'll find out after her big ACC number one from 1998. Bye-bye, American Country Countdown. Boy.

0: That one landed at number one here in ACC in April of 1998. Bye-bye, Jody Messina on American Country Countdown. I'm Ryan, and not only do we talk to the biggest stars in the world every weekend on ACC, but we also bring you the stars talking to each other. Like this really sweet message that Jody recently got from Kelly Clarkson.
1: My memory of you, you're like nostalgia for me, because I remember driving around and I had all the CDs in your visor that you'd like, you know, tuck them in or whatever, and all your favorites you'd keep out of the book. You'd have the book in your car, but then you'd have all your favorites, and you were in my favorites, and I knew those records so well. Every riff, I harmonize with you. We sing so well together. You don't know this, but we do. I love your voice so much. You are literally one of the people and one of the artists that I musically was just so inspired by. Your voice was just one of those pinnacle moments for me whenever I was younger. I definitely was trying to be Jody Messina in my car all the time. Like when I'm listening to your music, my windows are down, I'm 17 years old, and I'm singing my heart out, and I'm wishing one day I could be like Jody and be on stage. So anyway, I still get that feeling every time I listen to your music, and I can harmonize with literally every song you've recorded. It's so good.
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8: Mainly cloudy today and 18 degrees. For tonight, a few clouds, scattered showers and thunderstorms, a low of 9. Tomorrow, mainly cloudy with a chance of showers and risk of a thunderstorm, a high of 16. On Tuesday, cloudy with a good chance of showers, 17 degrees. And then for Wednesday, partly sunny with a high of 22. Current weather conditions can be found anytime on your Swift Current online app. I'm Judy Peters.
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0: An ACC sure shot. That one is sure to join the countdown very soon. Russell Dickerson, Worth Your Wild on American Country Countdown. It's Ryan Fox. And over the years, ACC has talked to Garth Brooks a ton. And today's current stars have certainly followed and studied the career of his Garthness. What's one thing that Luke Combs wouldn't mind doing that Garth did? All will be revealed here in two songs. First, though, Zach Topp is up two this weekend with South of Sanity, American Country Countdown.
1: Number 8.

0: huge ACC number one from Garth back in 1994. Calling Baton Rouge on American Country Countdown is Ryan. And recently, while appearing on the Burt Kreischer podcast, Luke Combs and Burt talked about how Garth retired at the height of his fame and the appeal of them doing that in their own careers.
1: Like, do you just hit delete and just kind of like you're just like, I'm out for a while and I'm just gone for the next 5 years.
2: Well, I fantasize the way you do about what Garth did. 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
2: Rick Moranis did it. 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Goodbye, everybody.
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0: Luke Bryan up one notch to number 17 on American Country Countdown. That is country and she knows it. It's Ryan, and there's a real sisterhood between Miranda Lambert, Ella Langley, and Reba. In fact, the trio recently sat down for a wide-ranging conversation, and we got that in 6 minutes after Luke Bryan teams up with George Burge. It's Ride, Ride, Ride, American Country Countdown.
1: Number

0: Miranda Lambert's big ACC number one from 2013, Mama's Broken Heart, American Country Countdown. It's Brian Fox with all the hits and the stars. And Miranda joins Ella Langley and Reba covering three generations of country for Elle Magazine, where they're talking about being a female country artist in today's industry. Check this out.
1: Sometimes being a woman is a little tougher to get, crawl up the chain, but when we all do it together, you know what I mean? More powerful in numbers.
2: Supporting each other.
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2: Absolutely.
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3: From the ACC O'Reilly Auto Parts Studio to your radio or listening device, this is the number one country music countdown in the world. American Country Countdown. I'm Ryan Fox, and this hour we go international with our guest this weekend, Josh Ross. The super talented Canadian tells us about his first ever trip into the U.S. And then for our ACC Inside America, we actually head across the pond to the U.K. to hear about an event 30 years in the making. Plus, we sprinkle in some Eric Church, and we are absolutely loaded. So let's get things rolling. Back to the countdown. And Chris Jansen, it's me and a beer. American Country Countdown. No.

Christina Beer, Chris Jansen, number 15 on American Country Countdown. It's Ryan Fox, and you look a little stressed. You know what? I have just a thing for you. According to Parents Magazine, a real page turner here, a quick way to relieve stress is to do 12 jumping jacks. Not 11, not 13, but 12. According to the study, a quick burst of intense physical activity is a good way to vent pent-up energy, loosen tight muscles. It also helps you build stamina. You might give that a shot. And trust me, after jumping jack number 5, I'm already in the intense physical activity phase. I don't know if I'll need 12. Speaking of working out, this guy knows a thing or two about that. Tim McGraw and an ACC number 1 from 2014. Shotgun Rider. It's an ACC extra.

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1: Number 14.

Haley Zimmerman, number 14, Chevy Silverado on American Country Countdown. It's Ryan Fox, and American Country Countdown is heard all around the world every weekend in Europe, Australia, New Zealand, and of course in Canada as well, which is where our special guest this weekend, Josh Ross, is from. And what did Josh do on his very first trip to the USA? We'll get to that after his fellow Canadian and worldwide superstar, Shania. Honey, I'm Home, American Country Countdown.

it landed at number one in October of 1998 on American Country Countdown, the one and only Shania. Honey, I'm home. It's Ryan. Shania, of course, a worldwide superstar from Canada. Josh Ross is working on it. In fact, this song could be number one this weekend.

0: Josh, fingers crossed for you this weekend with that one. Hey, how you look? Now, it is a big summer for the United States of America. America's 250th birthday is coming up on July 4th.
1: Yeah.
0: You, of course, are a proud Canadian, but you've come to Nashville to make it big in the country world. What do you remember about your first trip to the U.S.?
1: Oh, that's a great question. Oh, man. First trip. I was really young. We went to Florida. We went to Orlando and went to Disney World. We drove from Ontario there. I think it was 19 or 20 hours with my siblings at the time. And I think we did like it was over like Christmas, New Year's when we did that. That would have been my first time. And I remember being terrified. I remember going to Disney World and being, what was that, Bug's Life?
0: Yeah, the life-size bugs.
1: And I was like sitting in the theater thing, and they crawled under my butt, and I was like screaming and crying. And I mean, there's a lot of my family is like the masters of joking around, and I felt like that they got the more enjoyment out of how scared I was at a trip at Disney. But that is my first American trip. And then a lot of people don't know, but most of my family, aunts, uncles, cousins are in the U.S. So I grew up going to Santa Monica in L.A. a lot. And then the other side in Bar Harbor, Maine. So I got to go to both coasts a lot growing up, and I'm excited for the anniversary this year. It's going to be pretty cool.
0: Yes, here with Josh Ross. Now, American Country Countdown is proudly heard all across Canada. We love our Canadian listeners and stations. I'm going to put you on the spot here a little bit, Josh, but what about Canada would you say makes you most proud?
1: Honestly, just the people. I think we have such a good reputation of kind people, caring people. I think it's, some of the most beautiful scenery in the world, especially where I grew up and got to go to Northern Ontario and all the lakes and so many memories for me. So, and then on top of that, I'm just like, the fans are so awesome. I mean, I've been so blessed to obviously live here in Nashville, but like be able to go home and have these fans that are excited for me no matter where I go in the world. And yeah, Canada's just awesome. I mean, country music is thriving in Canada, and I'm grateful to be a part of that.
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13: Mainly cloudy today and 18 degrees. For tonight, a few clouds, scattered showers and thunderstorms, a low of 9. Tomorrow, mainly cloudy with a chance of showers and risk of a thunderstorm, a high of 16. On Tuesday, cloudy with a good chance of showers, 17 degrees. And then for Wednesday, partly sunny with a high of 22. Current weather conditions can be found anytime on your Swift Current online app. I'm Judy Peters.
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Jane Brown, number 13. It's Woman on American Country Countdown. It's Ryan Fox. And do you watch the news? Maybe the local news, CNN, Fox News, MSNBC? Well, just how much news is enough news? According to the latest research from the Triangle Institute, 30 to 45 minutes a day is enough to keep up with current events without causing excessive anxiety. Good to know. Meanwhile, we keep our news here on ACC to Country, and one of our top stories, Corey Kent and Coe Wetzel at number 12. This is Rocky Mountain Low.

0: Rocky Mountain Low, Corey Kent and Co Wetzel, number 12 on American Country Countdown. It's Ryan Fox hanging this weekend on the show with our guest Josh Ross. Josh grew up in Canada playing hockey, so we have to ask, what is Josh's hockey team of choice? A team from back home or the Nashville Predators? This answer could be interesting coming up. Meanwhile, here's a guy that's been known to join in and play a hockey game every now and then in Music City. Dierks Bentley and his ACC number one from 2022 with Breland and Hardy. Beer's on me. American Country Countdown.
1: Everybody's got a problem, so do I. But we ain't gonna solve them on a Saturday night. I just put a paycheck in the bank.

0: Beer's on me.
1: It was number one here at ACC in April of 2022. Dierks Bentley, Breland, and Hardy. Beer's on me on American Country Countdown. It's Ryan. Our buddy Josh Ross is hanging with us on the show this weekend. There you are, man, with your big number one, Single Again. You're looking at getting another number one, hopefully before the end of this show, with Hate How You Look. Now, I know you played football and you also played hockey growing up in Canada. So I got to know, do you have a favorite hockey team? Now, I must tell you, we are on all over Canada, ACC is. So I want to preface it with that. And also, American Country Countdown is heard in Nashville, where you currently live, home of the Nashville Predators. So no pressure, but favorite team, Josh?
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10: Mainly cloudy today and 18 degrees. For tonight, a few clouds, scattered showers and thunderstorms, a low of 9. Tomorrow, mainly cloudy with a chance of showers and risk of a thunderstorm, a high of 16. On Tuesday, cloudy with a good chance of showers, 17 degrees. And then for Wednesday, partly sunny with a high of 22. Current weather conditions can be found anytime on your Swift Current online app. I'm Judy Peters.
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0: BYU, Luke Combs, up three notches to number 11 on American Country Countdown. It's Ryan Fox, and most of the time when you see Eric Church, you see him with sunglasses on, right? It's kind of become his thing, but there's a method to the madness. And we get to the origin of his patented chief look after we kick off the top 10 this weekend. Ella Langley and Morgan Wallen, I Can't Love You Anymore, American Country Countdown.
1: Number 10.

0: ACC number one Hall of Fame, drink in my hand, Eric Church on American Country Countdown. It's Ryan Fox. And as we all know, Eric has a distinct look with the ball cap and dark sunglasses. And as he explained to the Bussin' with the Boys podcast, it all came about pretty naturally, much to the chagrin of some around him.
1: The last thing the label wanted from a marketing standpoint, they didn't, hat, no, glasses, no. You know, they want you to, you know, have hair and see your eyes and all this stuff. Mm-hmm. But I did it because we were in bars and clubs and nobody really cared. And I have a eye thing where my eyes don't lubricate really well. And my contacts kept popping out on stage. One night, one of my band members said, "Hey, have you ever thought about wearing sunglasses?" Nobody cared. There were 12 people at the show. Mm-hmm. And I was like, "Yeah, cool." So I put them on and it worked. And then it became kind of a thing.
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1: What if we don't? The ACC next track on American Country Countdown is Ryan Fox. And up next, it's our ACC Inside America. But for this special edition, we actually travel outside the U.S. and across the Atlantic Ocean. We'll explain why after the star that's wowing audiences coast to coast on her Cloud 9 world tour, Megan Maroney. Beautiful Things, American Country Countdown. Number

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0: It's Ryan, and this weekend's ACC Inside America is all about Garth and his big show coming up outside the U.S. in London. It all happens next weekend in Hyde Park, and you bet he's bringing along a few friends.
2: And a little bit of chicken fried. Cold beer on a Friday night.
0: Should be fun with Zac Brown on the bill with Garth, along with a long list of other superstar acts, including our recent ACC guest, Ashley McBride. Which, by the way, you can hear our chat on demand at AmericanCountryCountdown.com. It's going to be a big deal when Garth takes the stage at London's Hyde Park, as it will mark his first performance in the UK in almost three decades. Now, the show, obviously like any Garth show, is completely sold out with attendance of about 70,000 people expected. And Garth, of course, is getting excited. He says, quote, "It's an honor to be asked to play such an iconic venue. It's always the people who make a place special, and we are very excited." 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
3: 3 hours down, 1 hour to go. 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American Country Countdown. I'm your host, Ryan Fox from the ACC O'Reilly Auto Parts Studio. And this hour, we take you on tour. We take you to the movies, and we take you backstage with Lainey Wilson and Tim McGraw. You don't have to do anything but sit right there. But first, after being an ACC world premiere last weekend, this massive song, the Toy Story 5 soundtrack, now makes its countdown debut all the way up at number 8. Our biggest mover of the week by far belongs to Taylor Swift. I knew it. I knew you. 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
2: Number

It's her very first time back in our top 10 since she did it with her song Red back in December of 2013. Welcome back, Taylor Swift. Number 8 this weekend, I Knew It, I Knew You on American Country Countdown. It's Ryan, and are you feeling cranky? Well, blame the TV in your bedroom. Yeah, according to new research, zoning out in front of the screen before bed hurts your ability to sleep. Our recommendation? 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We are more than happy to help with that. Meanwhile, Blake Shelton's got an ACC sure shot. Sure to join the countdown soon with this one. Let him in anyway. American Country Countdown. Amen.

number 7 on American Country Countdown. I'm Ryan, and our guest this weekend, Josh Ross, is giving you a chance to see him on tour this fall with a duo that hasn't done it in a while. No, I'm not talking about Florida Georgia Line, but the tour does have a big FGL connection. We've got all the details about who it is and what's going on, plus how much Josh has been texting with his upcoming tour headliners after Dan and Shay at former ACC number 1, Tequila, American Country Countdown.

0: hit number one in July of 2018. Dan and Shay, Tequila on American Country Countdown. You got Ryan. By the way, Dan Smyers and Shay Mooney are hitting the road all across North America in the fall on the Young Tour. They're going to take Florida Georgia Line's Tyler Hubbard with them. And our guest this weekend, Josh Ross. Josh, how pumped are you for this?
1: Dude, so excited. I've got to know them a little bit over the last couple months, and they're just such great guys. Like, it's going to be such a fun tour, and I feel like I'm going to learn a lot. I'm excited to get back out just to be writing, and it's like a routine, and it's like the best routine I can get is, you know, I'm gone Thursday to Sunday every weekend for the next, you know, 8 weeks or whatever it is, and I'm really looking forward to that.
0: And I cannot wait to see this show with you guys together, and you're right, they are the best guys. Dan and Shay are. Have you guys texted at all leading up to this tour, or how does that all work?
1: Yeah, I mean, I was just explaining to somebody today, it's like, it's cool because, you know, obviously they're a duo, and I've got to know Shay a little bit, just like being at the office and hanging out, but Dan is somebody that I've got to see out a lot recently, and been texting him a little bit. We've been trying to meet up for a drink, but he came to my set at the end of, I played Barstool at the end of CMA Fest on the Saturday night, and he came out at midnight and watched my set and was having drinks and hanging out. And so it's been really cool to get to know him, and he just seems like such a solid dude, and obviously so talented too. So,
0: here with Josh Ross on American Country Countdown, what is the best piece of advice you've gotten so far in your career? Or maybe it's just you've noticed another artist doing this and you're like, man, I want to do that.
1: Yeah, probably like the Luke Bryan situation for me is always like watching him play and be on the road with him, and think he was like in his late 20s, early 30s when he got his first number one. And I remember one night I was talking to him, and Single Again, I think, was maybe just charting at the time. And, you know, he's just like, be here for the 20, 30 year plan. Like, build it brick by brick. Like, don't get frustrated if somebody passes you. People are going to pass you. You're going to pass people, and just like enjoy the process. And I've really thought about that. And then, like, I have to remind myself of that sometimes too. So it's, shout out to Luke for being so good.
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14: Mainly cloudy today and 18 degrees. For tonight, a few clouds, scattered showers and thunderstorms, a low of 9. Tomorrow, mainly cloudy with a chance of showers and risk of a thunderstorm, a high of 16. On Tuesday, cloudy with a good chance of showers, 17 degrees. And then for Wednesday, partly sunny with a high of 22. Current weather conditions can be found anytime on your Swift Current online app. I'm Judy Peters.
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Combs, number 6 on American Country Countdown. At a sleepless in a hotel room is Ryan Fox. And did you know that Tim McGraw and Lainey Wilson are both from Louisiana? Yep, their hometowns are only about 20 minutes apart. And this is wild. The two have never met until recently. So what was it like when these two superstars came together? We'll tell you after Tim and his former ACC number 1 from 1999. Something like that. An ACC.

0: Tim McGraw, a former ACC number one on American Country Countdown. It's something like that. I'm Ryan Fox, and recently on the big stage at CMA Fest, Tim got to spend some time backstage and on stage with one of the country stars who idolized him growing up, fellow Louisiana native Lainey Wilson. Now, as you may have seen in Lainey Wilson's recent Netflix documentary, Keeping Country Cool, back when she was 18, Lainey wrote Tim a letter. Well, come to find out, Tim never actually got a chance to read that letter, so when the two met backstage for the very first time, Tim revealed to Lainey that he decided to write her a letter of his own.
1: Hey, we're going to meet Tim McGraw. This is my childhood dream right here. Yeah. He don't understand how much of an influence he is to me. I made up dance routines to every song he ever had, and I might show him. Oh, my gosh.
2: How are you?
1: And then, I mean.
2: Fine. And I finally found out about your letter.
3: I was embarrassed, first off, that I never saw it. So, I wrote you a letter back, and I wrote it as though I had gotten a letter. No, so I wrote it like, had I gotten it then, this is what I would have said.
1: You are lying. You're going to make me cry.
3: No,
1: and don't mess
3: cry.
1: My makeup no. up for this.
3: Yeah, mine either.
1: Well, hey.
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Hudson Westbrook in an ACC Next track, and he's painted you pretty on American Country Countdown. It's Ryan Fox, and you know it's a big weekend at the box office when no other movie is willing to open the same weekend as this soon-to-be summer blockbuster. It's one that should make over $150 million this weekend, and we're talking about it in 6 minutes. First, Morgan Wallen up three notches this weekend with Don't We? American Country Countdown.

0: Taylor Swift and a former ACC number one from 2007, Our Song, on American Country Countdown. You got Ryan Fox with all the hits and the stars, and it's hard to believe it's been over 30 years since the first Toy Story movie came out, but the Pixar franchise is back this weekend with its fifth installment featuring Taylor, who we just heard back at number 8 with her song I Knew It, I Knew You on the soundtrack. Taylor, by the way, was only 6 years old when that first movie came out, and this time, the toys are battling tech.
1: Is it as bad out there for toys as they say it is?
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1: Tech's invaded our house, too.
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13: Mainly cloudy today and 18 degrees. For tonight, a few clouds, scattered showers and thunderstorms, a low of 9. Tomorrow mainly cloudy with a chance of showers and risk of a thunderstorm, a high of 16. On Tuesday, cloudy with a good chance of showers, 17 degrees. And then for Wednesday, partly sunny with a high of 22. Current weather conditions can be found anytime on your Swift Current online app. I'm Judy Peters.
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Jason Aldean, number four. Don't tell me. On American Country Countdown, I'm Ryan Fox. And Jason's part of something special we'll all get to witness on our TVs next week. An event hosted by this guy, Riley Green. 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

0: Riley Green at number 3 on American Country Countdown. And he's changed my mind. It's Ryan. And have you heard the list of performers that'll be a part of the 3-hour CMA Fest TV special? Check out these names. Blake Shelton, Brothers Osborne, Cody Johnson, Ella Langley, Florida Georgia Line, Jason Aldean, Jelly Roll, Jordan Davis, Keith Urban, Lanny Wilson, Luke Bryan, Shaboozy, Tim McGraw, Tucker Wetmore, and Zach Topp, just to name a few. It's going to be good, and Riley Green will host it. The CMA Fest TV special airs this Thursday at 8 Eastern, 7 Central on ABC, and next day on Hulu.
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0: Dad joke number 19. 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
0: Welcome back to American Country Countdown. It's Ryan Fox, and he's been hanging with us every hour this weekend on the show, and his latest hit is knocking on the door to number one, but he's not there yet. This is Josh Ross. Hey, how you look? 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
1: Our special guest this weekend on American Country Countdown, Josh Ross at number two. That's Hey Look and Ryan Fox. And now we have arrived to the number one song in America. And it's a song that, despite being fun and easy to sing, tackles very deep subject matter. According to Ella Langley, Be Her is not about being someone else. It's about being the her you want to be. Ella goes on to say, I think there's things that every single person on this planet would like to see themselves do better as a human being. And if you don't, I don't want to be around you. I don't want to be around you at all. I was just honest. Those are all things I'm looking forward to in my life. Changing about myself a little bit. It's a song about self-reflection, personal growth, and the desire for a simple life. And it's a song that was written in just 30 minutes that for the third week in a row is the number one song in the land. The number one song in America on American Country Countdown, once again, belongs to Ella Langley. This is Be Her.
2: Number one.

0: There you have it. The number one song in America for the third straight week. It's Ella Langley and Be Her. American Country Countdown is the longest running country countdown show in the USA. 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ACC is a production of Westwood One. Special thanks to Chris Carson, Dingo O'Brien, Corey Linton, and Susan Stevens for helping us bring you the biggest hits and the biggest stars every weekend right here. Big thanks to Josh Ross for dropping by the show. Make sure you join us next week when more big stars will be hopping on. And we may just have a brand new number one song. Until then, this is Ryan Fox saying be safe, take care of each other, and we'll see you then.
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2: From the Provincial News Desk, I'm Judy Peters. Saskatchewan's seeding season is almost complete, with provincial crops around 97% planted. Reporter Scott Bolton compares the figure to previous weeks.
3: That's up from 93% last week, but still below the five-year average of 99%. Recent rainfall and excess moisture have slowed work in some areas, with the east central region trailing at 90% complete. The west central and southwest regions are the most advanced at 99%. Most crops are developing at a normal pace, though excess moisture has left some fields behind schedule. Producers are now shifting their focus to herbicide applications and scouting for insects and disease.
2: A Gull Lake man was charged with multiple child exploitation-related offenses following a search warrant that was executed at a home on Tuesday. Here's Kirsty Hansen reporting from Swift Current.
4: 25-year-old Tyson Randy Goertz was charged with three counts, including possessing child sexual abuse and exploitation material and distributing child sexual abuse and exploitation material. Goertz made his first court appearance the same day and was released from custody on conditions. He's set to return to court in Swift Current on Monday afternoon. For Golden West Broadcasting, I'm Kirsty Hansen.
2: A new rest stop has opened near Mooseman for $3.1 million as a part of the province's work of putting in stops along Highway 1. Highways Minister Kim Gartner talked about the future plans stretching across the highway.
5: This is the first one. It's just completed this year, and we're looking to complete two more. The next one, Kindersley, on Highway 7, along there with the truck weigh scale that we've got there. And then the next one after that would potentially be down on Highway 1 between the Alberta border and Swift Current.
2: The rest stop features two full washrooms along with parking space for multiple trucks. The Oxbow Co-op food store is back open after a major storm forced it to close for a week. Crews moved quickly to make repairs while staff handled cleanup and restocking. The store is now open, though some equipment still needs replacing. Here's Cameron McNabb, store manager of the Oxbow Co-op food store.
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2: Mainly cloudy today and 18 degrees. For tonight, a few clouds, scattered showers and thunderstorms, a low of 9. Tomorrow, mainly cloudy with a chance of showers and risk of a thunderstorm, a high of 16. On Tuesday, cloudy with a good chance of showers, 17 degrees. And then for Wednesday, partly sunny with a high of 22. Current weather conditions can be found anytime on your Swift Current online app. I'm Judy Peters.
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Tyler Joel Miller's Under the Influence on this Father's Day. How you doing? It's Tank Montana. Hope you're having a great weekend. Cody Johnson on the way for you, as well as Carter Faith. And here's George Strait.

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3: Hello, everyone. This is your Full Line Egg Southwest Explorer, Violet Zaretsky, here at Windscapes. Now, I just got to go to the soapbox tournament where I got to race down a hill, and it was so much fun. You know, I did soapbox when I was a kid, so getting to go down the bathtub was a dream for me. That has been on my bucket list for so long. And to continue this amazing day, I get to spend a couple hours here at Windscapes, and it is all free for families. And although the weather is a little rainy, you should definitely come on down. And of course, if you see me and my Southwest Explorer truck, make sure to scan that QR code on the side for a chance to win a smoker from Rocky Mountain Equipment. And we have a lot going on at Soapbox. I mean, of course, there's kites, there's button making, there's face paint, there's food, there's everything that you could want for a slightly cold but very perfect Sunday. So head on down to Windscapes Kite Festival.
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7: Mainly cloudy today and 18 degrees. For tonight, a few clouds, scattered showers and thunderstorms, a low of 9. Tomorrow, mainly cloudy with a chance of showers and risk of a thunderstorm, a high of 16. On Tuesday, cloudy with a good chance of showers, 17 degrees. And then for Wednesday, partly sunny with a high of 22. Current weather conditions can be found anytime on your Swift Current online app. I'm Judy Peters.
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Madeline Merlot's Dear Me on your Sunday afternoon. I'm Tank Montana, on the way for you in about 15 minutes. Today in country music history, as well as Kane Brown and Luke Combs, they're all coming up.

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15: Hello, everyone. 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And today I am joined by a very special guest who I'm sure a lot of you will know.
16: Hello there, Violet. How are you doing today?
15: I'm doing great. How are you?
16: I'm doing good. And by the way, it's Canadette. I'm just popping popcorn out here.
15: Yeah, so you're a volunteer at Windscapes. Why don't you tell us what you're doing, what people can expect if they come to the event?
16: You betcha. Well, Christine got a hold of me. I volunteered before, and she said, what would you like to do this year? And I said, well, I love popcorn, I love candy, I love ice cream. So that's where they have me. They have me in the popcorn and candy and ice cream booth, and that's what we're doing. It's a little cool, it's a little cloudy, but the kites are in the sky. Some people are coming out and wandering around. We're under the big tent, so come in, get some popcorn, some ice cream, look around, see what you can find, and it's a great day. Day number two of the Windscape Kite Festival. It's furious action at a feverish pace.
15: And it's all free as well. So if you're a family looking for a fun day, make sure to come out to Windscapes. Thank you for having your return to radio with me today, Ken.
16: I'll tell you, I wouldn't want to do it with anybody else, Violet.
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1: Mainly cloudy today and 18 degrees. For tonight, a few clouds, scattered showers and thunderstorms, a low of 9. Tomorrow, mainly cloudy with a chance of showers and risk of a thunderstorm, a high of 16. On Tuesday, cloudy with a good chance of showers, 17 degrees. And then for Wednesday, partly sunny with a high of 22. Current weather conditions can be found anytime on your Swift Current online app. I'm Judy Peters.
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0: Dallas Smith and Singing in a Beer on your Sunday afternoon. It's Tank Montana. This is Today in Country Music History for June 21st. On this date in 1969, special guest on the Johnny Cash Show was Eddie Elbert, Jerry Reed, and Linda Ronstadt. And on this date in 1970, Conway Twitty was number one on the country charts with Hello, Darlin'. That's Today in Country Music History.
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10: Hello, everyone. It's Violet Sretzky, your full line egg Southwest Explorer here at the Windscapes Kite Festival. Now, I am hanging out in the face paint tent. I just got my face painted. I have some very cute strawberries on one side, and I am loving it. Now, if you want to bring your kids out for a very fun, family-filled day with a whole bunch of different free activities, make sure to do that. You can also buy some tokens, which you can use to partake in face paint and certain games and stuff. So it is worth it. They have some food trucks here. They have poutine. They have popcorn, and of course an amazing kite display. And if you see me, like always, make sure to scan that QR code on the side of a truck for the chance to win the smoker from Rocky Mountain Equipment, and we will be announcing our winner on Monday. And if you can't make it out today, make sure to follow us on the.southwestexplorer on TikTok and Instagram to see all of the event recaps.

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2: From the Provincial News Desk, I'm Judy Peters. A new rest stop has opened near Mooseman for $3.1 million as a part of the province's work of putting in stops along Highway 1. Highways Minister Kim Gardner talked about the future plans stretching across the highway.
3: This is the first one. It's just completed this year, and we're looking to complete two more. The next one, Kindersley, on Highway 7, along there with the truck weigh scale that we've got there. And then the next one after that would potentially be down on Highway 1 between the Alberta border and Swift Current.
2: The rest stop features two full washrooms along with parking space for multiple trucks. A Moose Jaw soccer program says the World Cup is helping drive interest in both playing and coaching. Jason Jones with JJ Soccer says participation has bounced back following a post-pandemic dip, helped by free training opportunities.
4: Canadian Soccer Association is offering some free referee development and free coaches training for the year the World Cup's on, and that's brought a lot of people back into the game for us, so it's been really helpful in that way.
2: Jones says the World Cup has brought a renewed energy to the sport. Saskatchewan residents are being asked to weigh in on potential limits to youth social media use. The province is gathering feedback on restricting access for those under 16 or using options like parental consent. Online safety expert Val Caldwell says while the conversation matters, a ban alone may not be the best solution.
5: I do think we need to restrict the amount of time that kids and adults are spending on technology and social media. Am I a fan of a particular age group that we're just going to decide tomorrow that no one under 16 can be on any social media platform? I guess for me, there's a lot of kids who use social media in positive ways, and they get a lot of good from it as well. So I don't think social media is all bad. I think there's a lot of harmful aspects to it. So I'm not 100% sure that just taking everything away is the answer.
2: Results are expected later this summer and could help guide the next steps. The Golden Garbage Can rivalry between Estevan and Weyburn has finished, with Estevan winning the competition for the second year in a row. Here's Estevan's councillor Kirsty Walliser, who says the decades-old competition recently revived now focuses on celebrating community projects and local strengths.
6: Rather than looking at problems in both communities, it was going to be a celebration of community-led initiatives, city projects, and the amenities that both communities have to offer.
2: Estevan squeaked by the competition against Weyburn with 39.28 to 39.14 points. And that's your provincial news.
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2: Mainly cloudy today and 18 degrees. For tonight, a few clouds, scattered showers and thunderstorms, a low of 9. Tomorrow, mainly cloudy with a chance of showers and risk of a thunderstorm, a high of 16. On Tuesday, cloudy with a good chance of showers, 17 degrees. And then for Wednesday, partly sunny with a high of 22. Current weather conditions can be found anytime on your Swift Current online app. I'm Judy Peters.
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George Burge on your Father's Day. Hope you're having a great weekend. I have Maren Morris on the way for you, as well as the Chris Buck Band. And just ahead of Morgan Griffiths, here's Alan Jackson. Don't rock.

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3: Mainly cloudy today and 18 degrees. For tonight, a few clouds, scattered showers and thunderstorms, a low of 9. Tomorrow, mainly cloudy with a chance of showers and risk of a thunderstorm, a high of 16. On Tuesday, cloudy with a good chance of showers, 17 degrees. And then for Wednesday, partly sunny with a high of 22. Current weather conditions can be found anytime on your Swift Current online app. I'm Judy Peters.
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4: 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This is Violet Zaretsky, your full line egg Southwest Explorer here at Windscapes Kite Festival. Now, personally, I think I have had a pretty amazing day. I mean, I started my morning out at the soapbox race where I went down the hill, and although I lost, it was still a lot of fun. And here at Windscapes, I have to say, I think this is the best food lineup they have ever had. They have four separate food trucks. You can get food, so many different kinds. You can get burgers and poutine and Asian inspired noodles. You can get boba tea. Anything your heart desires is here at Windscapes. And on top of that, you can enjoy some really great free entertainment. There's button making and face painting and a whole bunch of different games for the kids. So it is definitely a very fun, free family adventure to do on a slightly cold Sunday. And, you know, the weather is actually getting a little bit better, too. So I definitely recommend coming out to Windscapes Kite Festival.
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Brett Kissel on your Sunday afternoon. I do hope you're having a great weekend. Chris Buck Band on the way for you, as well as Ella Langley. And here's a Dylan Scott.

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8: Mainly cloudy today and 18 degrees. For tonight, a few clouds, scattered showers and thunderstorms, a low of 9. Tomorrow, mainly cloudy with a chance of showers and risk of a thunderstorm, a high of 16. On Tuesday, cloudy with a good chance of showers, 17 degrees. And then for Wednesday, partly sunny with a high of 22. Current weather conditions can be found anytime on your Swift Current online app. I'm Judy Peters.
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10: Hello, everyone. This is Violet Soretsky, your full-line egg Southwest Explorer here at Windscapes. 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
11: Hi, I'm Brian David from Fallsville, Washington.
10: And him and his wife came all the way out here to do something very special. What are you out here doing today?
11: We're out showing off kites to the public, greeting the public, giving them trading cards. But we like to show the different styles of kites that we make.
10: Exactly. And how long have you been at this specific festival?
11: We've been coming up here since 2019.
10: And how long has kites been a part of your life?
11: Probably 25 years. I've been flying kites, but I've been building them now for 13 years.
10: That's amazing. And the kites that he has built are very beautiful, and his wife has painted some as well. So you should come down to Windscapes, check them out, come and say hi. They'll give you some very cool cards. So definitely a great way to spend your Sunday.
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0: It's High Valley and Come On Down. How you doing? It's Tank Montana. Looking forward to cheering on Team Canada. World Cup Wednesday afternoon against Switzerland. Canada, one win, one draw, beating Qatar last week, 6-0. My second favorite team is England, as I lived there for 18 years and have dual citizenship. My friend said, what happens if Canada and England meet in the final? I don't think that's going to happen, but I do think I'm going to have to cheer on Canada just a little bit more.
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9: Hello, everyone. This is Violet Turetsky, your full-line egg Southwest Explorer here at Windscapes Kite Festival. And let me tell you, it has been a great time. There are so many people, kids, dogs. I even saw a cat on a leash. And we have an amazing show of kites here. There are games. There are four separate food trucks. There is just so much for everyone, and most of it is free. There are a few things that you'll have to buy tokens for to partake in, such as the face painting. But oh, you would still have a great, great time spending no money at all. You can bring your own lawn chairs, you can bring your own picnic, and just hang out. Now, the weather definitely is not the greatest, but we have seen worse at Windscapes, so you really, there is nothing to complain about. And I also had the opportunity to talk to a couple of the kite flyers here, and I never realized that most of the kites you see here are handmade by the people flying them. So getting to learn that, I actually got to touch some of the kites and to feel them has been really cool. And they are more than willing to teach you about them if you go up and talk to them. So come on down to Windscapes Kite Festival.
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1: From the Provincial News Desk, I'm Judy Peters. Saskatchewan's seeding season is almost complete, with provincial crops around 97% planted. Reporter Scott Bolton compares the figure to previous weeks.
2: That's up from 93% last week, but still below the five-year average of 99%. Recent rainfall and excess moisture have slowed work in some areas, with the East Central region trailing at 90% complete. The West Central and Southwest regions are the most advanced at 99%. Most crops are developing at a normal pace, though excess moisture has left some fields behind schedule. Producers are now shifting their focus to herbicide applications and scouting for insects and disease.
1: A Gull Lake man was charged with multiple child exploitation-related offenses following a search warrant that was executed at a home on Tuesday. Here's Kirsty Hansen reporting from Swift Current.
3: 25-year-old Tyson Randy Goertz was charged with three counts, including possessing child sexual abuse and exploitation material and distributing child sexual abuse and exploitation material. Goertz made his first court appearance the same day and was released from custody on conditions. He's set to return to court in Swift Current on Monday afternoon. For Golden West Broadcasting, I'm Kirsty Hansen.
1: A new rest stop has opened near Mooseman for $3.1 million as a part of the province's work of putting in stops along Highway 1. Highways Minister Kim Gardner talked about the future plans stretching across the highway.
4: This is the first one. It's just completed this year, and we're looking to complete two more. The next one, Kindersley, on Highway 7. Along there with the truck weigh scale that we've got there. And then the next one after that would potentially be down on Highway 1 between the Alberta border and Swift Current.
1: The rest stop features two full washrooms along with parking space for multiple trucks. The Oxbow Co-op food store is back open after a major storm forced it to close for a week. Crews moved quickly to make repairs while staff handled cleanup and restocking. The store is now open, though some equipment still needs replacing. Here's Cameron McNabb, store manager of the Oxbow Co-op food store.
5: We lost a third of our membrane on the roof, so we had water coming into the store, and it did a lot of damage inside the store. 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
1: Mainly cloudy today and 18 degrees. For tonight, a few clouds, scattered showers and thunderstorms, a low of 9. Tomorrow, mainly cloudy with a chance of showers and risk of a thunderstorm, a high of 16. On Tuesday, cloudy with a good chance of showers, 17 degrees. And then for Wednesday, partly sunny with a high of 22. Current weather conditions can be found anytime on your Swift Current online app. I'm Judy Peters.
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Morgan Wallen on your Father's Day. I hope you're having a great weekend. Bailey Zimmerman on the way for you, as well as Thomas Rhett. And just ahead of Tay Bay, here's George Strait.

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11: Mainly cloudy today and 18 degrees. For tonight, a few clouds, scattered showers and thunderstorms, a low of 9. Tomorrow, mainly cloudy with a chance of showers and risk of a thunderstorm, a high of 16. On Tuesday, cloudy with a good chance of showers, 17 degrees. And then for Wednesday, partly sunny with a high of 22. Current weather conditions can be found anytime on your Swift Current online app. I'm Judy Peters.
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8: Mainly cloudy today and 18 degrees. For tonight, a few clouds, scattered showers and thunderstorms, a low of 9. Tomorrow, mainly cloudy with a chance of showers and risk of a thunderstorm, a high of 16. On Tuesday, cloudy with a good chance of showers, 17 degrees. And then for Wednesday, partly sunny with a high of 22. Current weather conditions can be found anytime on your Swift Current online app. I'm Judy Peters.
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0: Dean Brody on your Sunday afternoon on this Father's Day. If you're looking for a nice movie to watch with Dad maybe tonight, something very family-friendly, check out Nona's, starring Vince Vaughn, based on a true story of a guy who opens a restaurant in New York City, in Staten Island, and he has it entirely run by Italian grandmas. They're running the kitchen, they're cooking the food, and this restaurant is still there today, and it takes about 6 months just to get a reservation. So look for the movie Nona's on Netflix.
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2: From the Provincial News Desk, I'm Judy Peters. A new rest stop has opened near Mooseman for $3.1 million as a part of the province's work of putting in stops along Highway 1. Highways Minister Kim Gardner talked about the future plans stretching across the highway.
3: This is the first one. It's just completed this year, and we're looking to complete two more. The next one, Kindersley, on Highway 7, along there with the truck weigh scale that we've got there. And then the next one after that would potentially be down on Highway 1 between the Alberta border and Swift Current.
2: The rest stop features two full washrooms along with parking space for multiple trucks. A Moose Jaw soccer program says the World Cup is helping drive interest in both playing and coaching. Jason Jones with JJ Soccer says participation has bounced back following a post-pandemic dip, helped by free training opportunities.
4: Canadian Soccer Association is offering some free referee development and free coaches training for the year the World Cup's on, and that's brought a lot of people back into the game for us, so it's been really helpful in that way.
2: Jones says the World Cup has brought a renewed energy to the sport. Saskatchewan residents are being asked to weigh in on potential limits to youth social media use. The province is gathering feedback on restricting access for those under 16 or using options like parental consent. Online safety expert Val Caldwell says while the conversation matters, a ban alone may not be the best solution.
5: I do think we need to restrict the amount of time that kids and adults are spending on technology and social media. Am I a fan of a particular age group that we're just going to decide tomorrow that no one under 16 can be on any social media platform? I guess for me, there's a lot of kids who use social media in positive ways, and they get a lot of good from it as well. So I don't think social media is all bad. I think there's a lot of harmful aspects to it. So I'm not 100% sure that just taking everything away is the answer.
2: Results are expected later this summer and could help guide the next steps. The Golden Garbage Can rivalry between Estevan and Weyburn has finished, with Estevan winning the competition for the second year in a row. Here's Estevan's counselor, Kirsty Walliser, who says the decades-old competition recently revived now focuses on celebrating community projects and local strengths.
6: Rather than looking at problems in both communities, it was going to be a celebration of community-led initiatives, city projects, and the amenities that both communities have to offer.
2: Estevan squeaked by the competition against Weyburn with 39.28 to 39.14 points. And that's your provincial news.
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2: For tonight, a few clouds, scattered showers and thunderstorms, a low of 9. Tomorrow, mainly cloudy with a chance of showers and risk of a thunderstorm, a high of 16. On Tuesday, cloudy with a good chance of showers, 17 degrees. And then for Wednesday, partly sunny with a high of 22. Current weather conditions can be found anytime on your Swift Current online app. I'm Judy Peters.
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Soli Burrows, Put It On Me on your Sunday afternoon on this Father's Day. How you doing? It's Tank Montana. Corey Kent on the way for you. And this guy is going to be playing at the Pinoca Stampede this Thursday. Dwight Yoakam.

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9: For tonight, a few clouds, scattered showers and thunderstorms, a low of 9. Tomorrow, mainly cloudy with a chance of showers and risk of a thunderstorm, a high of 16. On Tuesday, cloudy with a good chance of showers, 17 degrees. And then for Wednesday, partly sunny with a high of 22. Current weather conditions can be found anytime on your Swift Current online app. I'm Judy Peters.
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It's Jess Moskaluk. How you doing? I'm Tank Montana. Hope you're having a great weekend. Ella Langley on the way for you after High Valley and Fools.

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8: For tonight, a few clouds, scattered showers and thunderstorms, a low of 9. Tomorrow, mainly cloudy with a chance of showers and risk of a thunderstorm, a high of 16. On Tuesday, cloudy with a good chance of showers, 17 degrees. And then for Wednesday, partly sunny with a high of 22. Current weather conditions can be found anytime on your Swift Current online app. I'm Judy Peters.
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0: Madeline Merlot's Tim and Faith. She's got some great shows coming up. Canada Day, she's going to be playing in Maple Ridge, BC. Then on July 10th, she's at the Grand Ole Opry in Nashville. And then playing Peach Fest August 6th in Penticton. 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

He's the coach, the chauffeur, and the backyard grill master. 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
2: From the Provincial News Desk, I'm Judy Peters. Saskatchewan's seeding season is almost complete, with provincial crops around 97% planted. Reporter Scott Bolton compares the figure to previous weeks.
3: That's up from 93% last week, but still below the five-year average of 99%. Recent rainfall and excess moisture have slowed work in some areas, with the East Central region trailing at 90% complete. The West Central and Southwest regions are the most advanced at 99%. Most crops are developing at a normal pace, though excess moisture has left some fields behind schedule. Producers are now shifting their focus to herbicide applications and scouting for insects and disease.
2: A Gull Lake man was charged with multiple child exploitation-related offenses following a search warrant that was executed at a home on Tuesday. Here's Kirstie Hansen reporting from Swift Current.
4: 25-year-old Tyson Randy Goertz was charged with three counts, including possessing child sexual abuse and exploitation material and distributing child sexual abuse and exploitation material. Goertz made his first court appearance the same day and was released from custody on conditions. He's set to return to court in Swift Current on Monday afternoon. For Golden West Broadcasting, I'm Kirstie Hansen.
2: A new rest stop has opened near Mooseman for $3.1 million as a part of the province's work of putting in stops along Highway 1. Highways Minister Kim Gardner talked about the future plans stretching across the highway.
5: This is the first one. It's just completed this year, and we're looking to complete two more. The next one, Kindersley, on Highway 7. Along there with the truck weigh scale that we've got there. And then the next one after that would potentially be down on Highway 1 between the Alberta border and Swift Current.
2: The rest stop features two full washrooms along with parking space for multiple trucks. The Oxbow Co-op food store is back open after a major storm forced it to close for a week. Crews moved quickly to make repairs while staff handled cleanup and restocking. The store is now open, though some equipment still needs replacing. Here's Cameron McNabb, store manager of the Oxbow Co-op food store.
6: We lost a third of our membrane on the roof, so we had water coming into the store, and it did a lot of damage inside the store. We were without power for basically 2 days, and furnaces, air conditioners were all damaged.
2: The store is now open as staff continue working to fully restore operations for the community. And that's your provincial news.
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2: For tonight, a few clouds, scattered showers and thunderstorms, a low of 9. Tomorrow, mainly cloudy with a chance of showers and risk of a thunderstorm, a high of 16. On Tuesday, cloudy with a good chance of showers, 17 degrees. And then for Wednesday, partly sunny with a high of 22. Current weather conditions can be found anytime on your Swift Current online app. I'm Judy Peters.
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Jason Aldean on your Sunday afternoon on this Father's Day. Hope you're having a great weekend. On the way for you, Dallas Smith. And here's Reba McEntire.

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We get it. So are we. Gathering news and telling stories about our community. 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
8: For tonight, a few clouds, scattered showers and thunderstorms, a low of 9. Tomorrow, mainly cloudy with a chance of showers and risk of a thunderstorm, a high of 16. On Tuesday, cloudy with a good chance of showers, 17 degrees. And then for Wednesday, partly sunny with a high of 22. Current weather conditions can be found anytime on your Swift Current online app. I'm Judy Peters.
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Dallas Smith and Hyde from A Broken Heart on your Sunday afternoon. On the way for you in about 15 minutes. Today in country music history. And just ahead of Cody Johnson, Josh Ross, here's Riley Green.

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10: For tonight, a few clouds, scattered showers and thunderstorms, a low of 9. Tomorrow, mainly cloudy with a chance of showers and risk of a thunderstorm, a high of 16. On Tuesday, cloudy with a good chance of showers, 17 degrees. And then for Wednesday, partly sunny with a high of 22. Current weather conditions can be found anytime on your Swift Current online app. I'm Judy Peters.
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0: love to.
1: Josh Ross, scared of getting sober on this Sunday afternoon. How you doing? It's Tank Montana. This is Today in Country Music History for June 21st. On this date in 1969, I remember watching this show, actually. Special guests on the Johnny Cash Show were Eddie Albert, Jerry Reed, and Linda Ronstadt. And on this date in 1970, Conway Twitty was number one on the country charts with Hello, Darlin'. That's Today in Country Music History.
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2: From the Provincial News Desk, I'm Judy Peters. A new rest stop has opened near Mooseman for $3.1 million as a part of the province's work of putting in stops along Highway 1. Highways Minister Kim Gardner talked about the future plans stretching across the highway.
3: This is the first one. It's just completed this year, and we're looking to complete two more. The next one, Kindersley, on Highway 7, along there with the truck weigh scale that we've got there. And then the next one after that would potentially be down on Highway 1 between the Alberta border and Swift Current.
2: The rest stop features two full washrooms along with parking space for multiple trucks. A Moose Jaw soccer program says the World Cup is helping drive interest in both playing and coaching. Jason Jones with JJ Soccer says participation has bounced back following a post-pandemic dip, helped by free training opportunities.
4: Canadian Soccer Association is offering some free referee development and free coaches training for the year the World Cup's on, and that's brought a lot of people back into the game for us, so it's been really helpful in that way.
2: Jones says the World Cup has brought a renewed energy to the sport. Saskatchewan residents are being asked to weigh in on potential limits to youth social media use. The province is gathering feedback on restricting access for those under 16 or using options like parental consent. Online safety expert Val Caldwell says while the conversation matters, a ban alone may not be the best solution.
5: I do think we need to restrict the amount of time that kids and adults are spending on technology and social media. Am I a fan of a particular age group that we're just going to decide tomorrow that no one under 16 can be on any social media platform? I guess for me, there's a lot of kids who use social media in positive ways, and they get a lot of good from it as well. So I don't think social media is all bad. I think there's a lot of harmful aspects to it. So I'm not 100% sure that just taking everything away is the answer.
2: Results are expected later this summer and could help guide the next steps. The Golden Garbage Can rivalry between Estevan and Weyburn has finished, with Estevan winning the competition for the second year in a row. Here's Estevan's counselor, Kirsty Walliser, who says the decades-old competition recently revived now focuses on celebrating community projects and local strengths.
6: Rather than looking at problems in both communities, it was going to be a celebration of community-led initiatives, city projects, and the amenities that both communities have to offer.
2: Estevan squeaked by the competition against Weyburn with 39.28 to 39.14 points. And that's your provincial news.
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2: For tonight, a few clouds, scattered showers and thunderstorms, a low of 9. Tomorrow, mainly cloudy with a chance of showers and risk of a thunderstorm, a high of 16. On Tuesday, cloudy with a good chance of showers, 17 degrees. And then for Wednesday, partly sunny with a high of 22. Current weather conditions can be found anytime on your Swift Current online app. I'm Judy Peters.
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19: For tonight, a few clouds, scattered showers and thunderstorms, a low of 9. Tomorrow, mainly cloudy with a chance of showers and risk of a thunderstorm, a high of 16. On Tuesday, cloudy with a good chance of showers, 17 degrees. And then for Wednesday, partly sunny with a high of 22. Current weather conditions can be found anytime on your Swift Current online app. I'm Judy Peters.
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Who's got Swift Current's beard to revere? 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
10: For tonight, a few clouds, scattered showers and thunderstorms, a low of 9. Tomorrow, mainly cloudy with a chance of showers and risk of a thunderstorm, a high of 16. On Tuesday, cloudy with a good chance of showers, 17 degrees. And then for Wednesday, partly sunny with a high of 22. Current weather conditions can be found anytime on your Swift Current online app. I'm Judy Peters.
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